0: 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So 9709 is going to be out of service for the night.
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0: Ground Control for a call at Dreamland Motel in Malone. 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
0: Becomes any other Malone control, just says 1D43 at the Dreamland Motel. 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
1: 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He is in room 16, and the person trying to break in is a Leona.
0: Received. 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

0: This is Savoni.
1: Savoni, go ahead.
0: Savoni, just received a call reporting two males that were trying to fight each other at DEFCON Fitness, 438 East Main Street. One individual was described as a white male wearing white shirt and black pants, attempting to antagonize the other male. One male is currently inside the building, one is still outside.
1: Copies, you can turn around.
0: 2033.

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Franklin County Dispatch for Paul Smith Gabriel. Do you have a report of flooded basement, 800 State Route 86, approximately 1.5 feet of water in the basement, possible electrical hazard? Repeating for Paul Smith Gabriel's, have a report of flooded basement, 800 State Route 86, approximately 1.5 feet of water in the basement, possible electrical hazard.

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0: Dispatch EMS to my location. It's going to be room 16 for a 33-year-old female, unknown problem. 964.
1: Tracy, standby.

Am I Malone? 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Franklin, can you dispatch for Malone? EMS call. 311 Motel, room 16. Meet state police on scene for a 43-year-old female. Unknown problem. We're repeating for Malone. EMS call. 311 Motel, room 16. Meet state police on scene for a 43-year-old female. Unknown problem. Alarm time 2108.

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0: 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I'll be out at 90 Elm Street regarding the same car.
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1: 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We've been showing here around 346-2190.
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Alarm time 2320, Cross Streets, Academy Street, and Webster Street.

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0: Negative reading, it's got a 4 beep in the system. 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

0: down 1B42. Are you able to clear of a pending MHL? 1481 State Route 11 Brushton. It's an 18-year-old female that tried to kill herself with a knife. Caller state she was able to get the knife away from the female, but she's now locked herself in the bathroom. DCOM 1B43, can you assist 1B42 with this MHL at 1481 State Route 11, Brushton?
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1232 Washington Street, Rushton. Caller's reporting an individual revving his four-wheeler riding up and down the road. Just requesting police to patrol the area, attempt to locate, doesn't want an interview.

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1: To dispatch, all below firings to clear the scene. Hazard has been mitigated.
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1B46. Just advising, any callers state that the individual with the four-wheeler lives at 1229 Washington Street, Russian. 1229 Washington Street, Russian.

0: 1B, 43 to be commentary, copy, end of mileage. Mileage 6405, repeating 6405, can be out of altitude. 1 female and inchout 564.
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0: 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Second plane, 4964.

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1: 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Received a report of a car horn going off in the area.
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0: I'm replacing a phone message to the desk and the mobile from a June Luciana. She apparently missed two calls yesterday from Malone P.

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0: Who is working this morning?
1: 715 dispatch, be advised. 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

0: 715 dispatch, I'll be clearing that phone message with Tessa Woods.
1: Message, you're clear of that phone message, 0618.

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It reported a fire alarm activation, 378 State Route 37, Suite A, with the Oxford Avenue Housing Administrative Building. 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Dispatch repeating for Ogdensburg, Oxford Avenue. It reported a fire alarm activation, 378 State Route 37, Suite A, the Oxford Avenue Housing Administrative Building. 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

0: Lane, Hogansburg, Aqua Cup Unit. Also be advised, received a call from the scene. Mr. Pree in apartment 6 stated that he burnt toast.
1: Received.
0: Hogansburg Aquatic Marine, second alarm, fire alarm activation, 378 State Route 37, Suite A.

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Second alarm for your reported fire alarm activation, 378 State Route 37, Suite A, the Aquasasne Housing Administrative Building. 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Dispatch repeating for Hogansburg, Aquasasne. Second alarm for reported fire alarm activation, 378 State Route 37, Suite A. The Aquasasne Housing Administrative Building. Calling by the alarm company is Zone 217, Building 2. 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
0: 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By Hogansburg, Alpha Sassany, third alarm, fire alarm activation, 378 State Route 37.

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Dispatch repeating for Hogan Square Golf Aquasasne. Third alarm for your reported fire alarm activation, 378 State Route 37, Suite A, the Aquasasne Administrative Building. 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

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Franklin County Dispatch 4 Malaira, Priority 1 EMS call, 114 Barrett Road, Russell, residence, 60-year-old male patient, seizure activity. Repeating 4 Malaira, Priority 1 EMS call, 114 Barrett Road, Russell, residence, 60-year-old male patient, seizure activity, one time, 955, crosses our center, 17 North Woods Road.

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Franklin County Dispatch for Burke. You reported a flooded basement, 276 Finney Road, the Candido residence. Caller states approximately 3 feet of water in the basement is an electrical hazard. Dispatch repeating for Burke. You reported a flooded basement, 276 Finney Road, the Candido residence. Caller reports about 3 feet of water in the basement, electrical hazard. Your alarm, 1013 Cross Streets of Flurry Road and Chambers Road.

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flag for Burke, second alarm. There's flooded basement, 276 City Road, Candido residence. Caller reports approximately 3 feet of water in the basement. This is an electrical hazard. Dispatch repeating for Burke, second alarm. There's flooded basement, 276 City Road, the Candido residence. Caller reports approximately 3 feet of water in the basement. It is an electrical hazard.

0: 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Be advised, I'll be en route to Malone Town Court from the station with that one male for arraignment.
1: You're en route. 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

0: 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Can you please notify?
1: 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We will notify 1040.

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0: Trooper, that number will be with 416.
1: And I have notified Sergeant Smith out of Plattsburgh is on.
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0: 3-2.

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0: 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Also comes up as Velcro furniture. A zone perimeter man door number 20. 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
0: 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The key holder called and gave proper passcode.
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0: 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She was able to make voice contact, but unknown to the extent of injuries. 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As pendant alarm, they were able to make voice contact, but unknown to the extent of injury. 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
1: 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All Berg units clear the scene, returning to quarters.
0: All Berg units clear the scene, returning to quarters, 1126.

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1: What?
0: 11B, just outside Village Lion, New York. 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

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County Route 56 near the intersection of County Route 20.

0: 4, Principal. Report of an iPhone crash detection. Yeah, on County Route 56 near the intersection of County Route 20. Unable to make contact with the original caller. Dispatch repeating, 4, Principal. Report of an iPhone crash detection. Yeah, on County Route 56 near the intersection of County Route 20. Unable to make contact with the caller. Your alarm, 12:12.
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0: Be out on East Main Street, closest crossing is going to be Pearl. With new registration, King, Boy, Sam, 5169. I repeat, King, Boy, Sam, 5169.
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1: 31 EMS call, 76 Pearl Street, apartment number 1.

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0: Stand by, Constable, second alarm. iPhone crash detection, Canard 56 near Canard Route 20.

Grand Dispatch for Principal Second Alarm for reported iPhone crash detection. Kennard 56 near the intersection with Kennard 20, unable to make contact with the caller. Dispatch repeating for Principal Second Alarm for reported iPhone crash detection. Kennard 56 near the intersection with Kennard 20, unable to make contact with the caller.

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0: I'll be out on East Main Street. Closest crossing is going to be Willow Street with unreadable plate.
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0: John Nenny, Malone Patrol. Malone PD is on a traffic stop at East Main Street and Center Street. Very broken communications with dispatch. We need somebody to do a status check. 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
1: Answer 5 dispatch. You can send SP unit just for assistance. We have one in custody. We are all secure at this point. But you can send this to the unit. Patrol at regular speed.
2: We have one in custody. 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Standard response.

0: Beacon, any Malone patrols are responding to Malone PD's request, East Main Street and Center Street. Dispatch has heard from them. They are secure. They have one in custody. Still requiring normal patrol speed, at least one unit for assistance.
1: 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This is the PD 1979.

1B43, that's received. Would you assist 1B32 with a trespass complaint? 2459 Route 11 Moores. Again, 2459 Route 11 Moores. The caller stated his new next door neighbors are trespassing on his property. He asked them to leave and they were hostile.

0: 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Received 1B41 on scene. 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Seacom 1B48, did you copy direct?
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1: 2-9.
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0: dispatch 715. Can you handle a call, suspicious person on a female porch attempting to open the door?
1: Negative.
0: Do you want to notify the state?
1: Yes, please.
0: We will notify.

Franklin County Dispatch 4, Burt, Foothills, reported two-car motor vehicle accident at the vicinity of 5426 State Route 11. Repeating 4, Burt, reported two-car motor vehicle accident at the vicinity of 5426 State Route 11, Horn Time 13.

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1: 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I'm going to transport this one field back to the station. Is that okay?
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3: Sharp 40's on here. What school is this cross street on that?

0: 4003 is on scene. Traffic, be advised, I got two vehicles in a roadway. Get the fire police coming to close down this road, please.
1: Car 40 reporting two vehicles in the roadway, requesting fire police to the scene to close the roadway.
2: We got enough manpower.
3: What I do, go down to Montgomery Road?
2: Come down 34, please.
3: Just one man.
1: Dispatch 4, fire police. Scene is requested to the scene of a two-car motor vehicle accident. This is India 5426, State Route 11. Repeating 4, fire police. Requested to the scene of a motor vehicle accident. This is India 5426, State Route 11, 1352.
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2: 1B49 is on. I'll be disregarding and heading to the accident at
0: 546-11. Steve, 1B49.
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Nikon, any Melonian for a suspicious vehicle. Male seems to be passed out in the vehicle in 9 High Street, Fort Covington.

0: Reese, report to be a silver sedan with a smashed passenger side by the front tire. Male in the driver's seat looks out of it according to the caller. They did not want to approach the vehicle. Been there for approximately 20, 30 minutes.
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0: 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If you want to just fill up a couple of 5-gallon buckets, if that's the timing issue, that would be perfect as well. I'll bring you what I got. Dispatch 109 is out of service.
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0: 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Would you notify Zillow's code and advise him of the situation, his choice on whether or not he responds?
1: 1437.

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0: 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We are opening up to the northbound lane. One lane.
1: Is removed. Northbound lane reopened, 1448.

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0: San Clemente Dispatch for Foothills. 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Being in the vicinity of 5426 State Route 11. Male patient experiencing seizure activity on the side of the road. Dispatch repeating for Foothills. 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
1: King Patrol to 5426 State Route 11 in Burke. Tow truck is on scene. There's a melee on the side of the road at that scene having seizures. EMS has been dispatched. Unknown further situation.

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1: Service to 54268 Route 11, 1555. 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

Franklin County Dispatch for Malone for 41 EMS call 15097 State Route 30, Bejaw resident for a 45-year-old male was involved in an accident this afternoon, not conscious, is breathing, was complaining of chest pain and head hurting. Repeating for Malone for 41 EMS call 15097 State Route 30, Bejaw resident, 45-year-old male was involved in a motor vehicle accident this afternoon. Not conscious, is breathing, complaining of chest pain, head is hurting, Cross Street, Lover's Lane, 1566.

0: Malone, second alarm, second EMS call, Constable, I'm at Beach Lake 15097, State Route 30, the Beja residence. 45-year-old male involved in an accident earlier today is now not conscious, ineffective breathing. Dispatch repeating for Malone, second alarm.
1: Yeah.
0: Constable, automatic mutual aid, 1509, State Route 30, correction, 15097, State Route 30, the Beja residence. 45-year-old male involved in an MVA earlier today is now not conscious, ineffective breathing.
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2: 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I couldn't copy.
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0: 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Go ahead. Go ahead. You guys can respond. I'll meet you guys on scene.
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1 before 8. Patrol 15097 State Route 30 in Malone for a male, not conscious, barely breathing. He was involved in the accident earlier on 11, signed off, but now he is not conscious, barely breathing at this address. 15097 State Route 30 in Malone.

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1: BCOM, could you repeat the numerics for that address?
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0: 805 dispatch, myself at 715, be out of Hometown Court for agreement for that one ma'am.
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Friday 2 EMS call, 15004, State Route 30. For a 77-year-old female, fallen, possible broken ankle. Repeating for Malone, Friday 2 EMS call, 15004, State Route 30. For a 77-year-old female, fallen, possible broken ankle. 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

0: 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Second EMS call, priority 2, 4927 State Route 37. For a 31-year-old female, chest pain. Repeating 4 Malone. Second EMS call, priority 2, 4921 State Route 37. 31-year-old female, chest pain.
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0: Franklin County Dispatch for Westville. Friday 1, EMS call, ALS 4423, State Route 37, for a 42-year-old male, fallen, hip and head injury. Repeating for Westville, Friday 1, EMS call, ALS 4423, State Route 37, for a 42-year-old male, fallen, hip and head injury. 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
1: 117, out of service, 4921, State Route 37, at 1907. Your alarm time was 1954.

0: 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Repeating for Foot Hills Mutual Aid request ALS. Scene of an EMS call, 4423 State Route 37, Westville, 42 male fallen, head and hip injury.
1: 11. Malone and Monroe are both out. We're getting foothills for ALS.
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3: I'll be on Spain Boulevard across from DSS with New York Bridge. 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Repeating, Lincoln, Adam Edwards, 5336.
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0: Per Foothills. They're going to need a driver for BERT. Do you still want them for proceed ALS? Before I got the phone with the caller, patient was alert, was not complaining, was only complaining of hip pain when he moved.
2: Received. I got some more manpower coming. Have them stand by at this time.
0: Received. Do you need further alarms?
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0: Bring out dispatch for Westville, second alarm, Friday 1, you must call 4423037. 42-year-old male, fallen, hip and head injury, competing for Westville, second alarm, Friday 1, you must call 4423, stay route 37, 42-year-old male, fallen, hip and head injury, 577 is awaiting manpower.

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County Dispatch from Malone. Taking a missed call, Friday 1, 11 Grove Street, for a 60-year-old female, difficulty breathing. Repeating from Malone. Second EMS call. Friday 1, 11 Grove Street, for a 60-year-old female, difficulty breathing. Your alarm time is 1947. Cross streets are going to be Huntington Street and Maple Street.

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0: 43 Patrol, 783 Southwood Road in Rushton. Speak with a Tabitha Baker regarding her stepson, Jeremiah, being head off the wall and kicking wall. Come to any other Malone Patrol to assist. 1B43 at 783 Southwoods Road in Rushton for a 17-year-old male banging his head off the wall.
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